on the city. Oh, you can, you know where this gin you're drinking. 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We can pleasant each other the quality of this champagne. Don't mind me, I'm just trying to blend in with this people. 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

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Bonjour. This is James of the Smashing Pumpkins, and you're listening to 666.

What is this mystery that fills me up badly soon as you're appearing to my horizon, giving my life a reason.

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1: Yo, my name is your teacher. I represent Lion Frequency on Radio 666. You know, this is the original reggae show in the road, boy. Don't miss this. Yo, friends, telling already.
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3: Regardez, les traces de bleu continuent.

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It'll never do somehow. 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

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I can't hear you anymore.